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Welcome to the Crow 2000 Sports Report. And we'll kick off our sports report with the biggest sporting news of the past week, and that was the victory of Filip Hrgović to defeat Moses Itama by ninth round TKO at London's O2 Arena last week, winning the vacant IBF heavyweight world title and becoming Croatia's first heavyweight world champion. Now, it was a huge upset and a dramatic comeback for Filip Hrgović. Early on in the fight, it was clear that Itama was the better boxer. Hrgović himself noted that he had to absorb some enormous shots, and colloquially in Croatian, it's pretty fair to say that dobio je batina in the first part of that fight. In fact, for a large part of the fight as well. But Hrgović made no bones about it. The fact that he had a strong chin, he does not have a glass chin, and he was able to take the punishment. And Itama looked hard to get the knockout and to get the stoppage. But by the later rounds, it could be seen that Itama was getting visibly exhausted. He was getting gassed out, and Hrgović was still coming forward. And then in the ninth round, Hrgović took over. An exhausted Itama could no longer put on the pressure. He was putting on pressure right up to the end, but Hrgović then won with being the fitter, stronger fighter in the end. And he basically knocked out, well, it was a technical knockout of Itama, with the referee stepping in just as his corner was about to throw in the white flag or the towel, so to speak. And for Hrgović, it's easily the biggest win of his career. And he's also now at 34 years old, a IBF heavyweight world champion, after looking like he never might quite reach that level. So a fantastic effort. Also, if you do have a moment, do have a look at his post-match or post-fight, post-bout interview. It's one for the ages. It's great. He makes substantial reference to his faith, and it's quite a touching and emotional post-bout interview. So definitely he credits it to some divine intervention there. And of course, his faith in Jesus as well, which are all some really positive messages, I think. And it's a positive, patriotic, faith-filled message for all of us out there. So big congratulations to Filip Hrgović, Croatia's first heavyweight world champion. Moving on to the Prva Hrvatska Nogometna Liga, where we have just had match day 5, and there's been a few interesting results, most notably with Dinamo Zagreb being held to a 2-2 draw by Istra 1961. In other matches, Osijek defeated Slaven Belupo 3-0, HNK Gorica and Rijeka drew 0-0, Varaždin defeated Rudeš by 2-0, whilst Hajduk Split defeated a 10-man NK Lokomotiva by 2-0. Looking at the table at the moment, it's Osijek and Varaždin who share top spot with 12 points and 4 wins from those 5 matches that have been played. Dinamo is on 10 points. They do, however, have a match in hand, as do Rijeka in 5th. Their match earlier on in the season was postponed, the Dinamo-Rijeka match. I believe that was due to European commitments. They do have a game in hand, Dinamo with 10 points. In 4th position, Hajduk, also on 10 points, however, they've played 5 matches. As I mentioned earlier, in 5th position, Rijeka, with 4 matches played, they're 3 points behind Hajduk and Dinamo. They have 7 points. In 6th position are NK Lokomotiva on 6 points. Istra 1961 on 5 points after that good draw against Dinamo at home. And at the bottom of the ladder, Rudeš and Slaven Belupo have 3 points each. Both have 1 win from their 5 matches, whilst HNK Gorica is at the bottom of the table with just 1 point, that is 1 draw from their 5 matches played. Looking forward to round 6, and Varaždin will host Istra 1961, Rijeka will host Osijek,
Slaven Belupo will play against NK Lokomotiva in Koprivnica. Dinamo Zagreb will play HNK Gorica. I almost said will defeat HNK Gorica, but it is likely that they will, at Stadion Maksimir on Sunday 6th of September, whilst Rudeš will host Hajduk Split on Monday. So that rounds out match day 6 in the Prva HNL. And moving on to the US Open, which began at Flushing Meadows this week, where we've got a number of Croatian participants in both the men's and women's side of the draw. And we'll kick it off with the women's that are currently in past their second round. In the first round, there were three Croatian women in the main draw: Donna Vekic, Antonija Ružić, and Petar Marcinko. Petar Marcinko and Antonija Ružić were unlucky to not progress through the next round. Petra Marcinko was defeated in three sets by Kim Birrell of Australia, whilst Ružić was defeated in straight sets 7-5, 6-1 by Lee, the 29th seed from the USA. Lee actually played Donna Vekic in the second round after Donna defeated Gibson from Australia in three sets. I think it's Talia Gibson in three sets. However, Lee managed to dispatch her second Croatian in the week, whilst defeating Vekic 6-4 in the third set. So Lee defeated Ružić, then Vekic, and after the first few days of competition on the women's side of the draw, unfortunately there are no longer any Croats in the main draw. Whilst on the men's side of the draw, Dino Prismic was Croatia's only competitor on the men's side of the draw in the main draw. And in the first round, he defeated Alexander Shevchenko of Kazakhstan in five grueling sets. The match took 3 hours and 54 minutes. Prismic grinding it out 7-5 in the fifth set. And then in the second round, he had a very tough draw. He played Tommy Paul, the American 20th seed. He managed to take the third set off Tommy Paul to get it to 2-1. However, the experienced American was too strong, beating Prismic 6-4. In the fourth set, thereby ending the Croatian charge, the Croatian main draw charge at the US Open. So unfortunately, not the best results at the final major, the final Grand Slam of the year. However, they've all got a few months now to get themselves ready for the Australian Open in January, and hopefully recapping and recharging for a strong 2027 season ahead. And that wraps up your sports this week. For a more of an in-depth look at Sydney United and some of the local events in relation to that, that will be covered by Adam and Ante in their segment of the show. You're up to date, and that's your sports report from Crow Tooth.

0: Adam, Crochet is a new heavyweight champion of the world. Not only new, but first ever heavyweight champion of the world. What's his name?
1: Croatian.
0: That's right. But you know how the boxing announcers say it? Filip Hrgović!
1: Yes, that's how he say it.
0: Something like that. All right, we're going to relive Sunday morning. This is how Hrgović entered the ring at the O2 Arena in London.

0: man after 8 rounds, Petkovic was down. He lost every single round.
1: Yep.
0: But then came round 9.
1: Round 9.
0: And this is the end of the fight. This is how it was described on DAZN.
1: Yes.
2: Took a shot in the ropes and it didn't.
3: Defeat for Moses Itauma and stun the London crowd. A huge underdog before the first bell. He took some huge punches, but Filip Hrgović stuck with it and he outlasted Itauma in an absolute classic.
2: That was an unbelievably brilliant fight to watch.
0: And we're just going to play now an emotional Filip Hrgović after his fight, getting interviewed in the ring, and then halfway through, a potential opponent, Ajit Kabayel, comes in as well, and you'll hear the challenge that Hrgović gives to him as well. But yeah, very emotional Hrgović, and it's great listening, let me tell you.
1: Yeah, it all.
4: Well, it is the sweetest, Filip Hrgović. I think the smile is saying it all. Commiserations to Moses Itauma. He's just getting stretched off, so we do hope he is okay. It wasn't to be for him this evening, but it was to be for you. 20 years in the making, and the first Croatian heavyweight world champion. Talk to me through your emotions and through the fight.
5: Thank you. Let me tell you something. It was not me tonight. It was Jesus Christ in me. Holy Spirit. Father, Son, and the Holy Spirit. It was not me. I was losing every round. I was outboxed. And I don't know from where I got energy in that 10th round, and it was really not my strength, it was Holy Spirit. He gave me strength in this camp to endure everything, to have best camp of my life. He put me in touch with this great coach, Abel Sanchez. I was in the best shape of my life because of him. He put me in touch with my manager, Keith Connolly, who changed my life, the best manager in business. And all my team, my nephew Antonio, my chef, my physiotherapist, sparring partners, he set up everything to have perfect camp and to have a perfect fight. So thanks to my Lord Jesus Christ.
4: You have been supremely confident. You even said at the press conference that you were going to be sending Moses back to high school. What was experience, do you think, the difference between the two of you this evening?
5: Let me ask my young friend something. Is it chin important? Is it chin important?
4: He didn't seem to think so, but I think you may have answered that question.
5: Look, chin is important. He's an amazing fighter. I want to thank him to accepting this fight, to give me chance to become a new superstar in heavyweight division. I'm the present, and he's definitely future. He's an amazing fighter. He's one of a kind. He's the best I've been in ring with, but he needs more experience. He gassed out. I felt the pace of the fight. I knew I was losing rounds. but I knew that I have that pace in my favor. He was guessing out. He needs more experience, but he's one of a kind.
4: What moment in the fight was it that was the turning point for you, that you realized that you had him?
5: From the first round, I saw he's guessing out. I saw he started fast. I knew he's going to guess out at some point, and I knew when my chance come, I need to push, and that's what I did.
4: I don't really need to ask you this question. I was going to say, is this a fight that you would welcome? I'm sure it is.
6: First of all, congratulations, Hrgović, definite, the perfect performance.
7: Thank you.
6: Yes, crazy. Why not? We make this fight this year. Why not? I'm ready. I fight everyone. I tell you, this is more time. Kurdish power fight with Croatian power. Why not? Let's go.
4: It's got fireworks written all over it, that one, hasn't it?
5: And Frank, please give me one fight in Croatia. I'm fighting 20 years already all around the world. I need fight in Croatia.
4: Can we see that happening?
8: We will do our best to make that happen. We will do our best. You deserve it. You're champion. You deserve it.
7: Well done.
4: We'll do our best to make it happen.
5: Against all odds, coming in London, against the most talented young guy in the world, killer, southpaw, a new Mike Tyson, how they call him, coming in London, against all odds, 34 years, and making this, it's incredible. God is great.
4: Congratulations. Enjoy the celebrations. And a final word, Philip, to anyone that has turned out here to watch you here in London at the O2 this evening.
5: I want to say one more thing. I want to dedicate this fight to my late father. He passed away 4 years ago. I think of him every day. He was my biggest support. And also, after Daniel Dubois fight, I was so humiliated. I was down. I was thinking about quitting boxing. I was tired. And at that time, my daughter was born. She's now 2 years old. And I said to myself, I want to try one more time for her. I want to make her proud. And I dedicate this fight to my father and to my daughter. She can walk proudly. Her father is world champion.
4: She absolutely can. Congratulations, Philip Hrgović. You are the new IBF heavyweight world champion. Back to you, Ade.
0: There you go. We hope you enjoyed that. Our first ever heavyweight champion of the world,
1: Philip Hrgović.
0: Very nice. There you go. And it was nice to hear Philip pay tribute to his father because, of course, first Sunday of September, we celebrate what?
1: Father's Day.
0: Absolutely. Happy Father's Day to all the fathers out there. And
1: to you out here as well.
0: Oh, thank you so much.
1: All right, boss.
0: And look, we're going to play a song, absolute classic. I used to love this as a kid. And this is a song called, Addy?
1: Hot Top, completely awful.
0: No way. I'm not going to let you drive anywhere, let me tell you.

0: 30 rounds have gone. Adam, where did Herschel Zargo finish their season? What position?
1: The boys finished 10th position, aren't they?
0: 10th position. Fantastic result for their first time in New South Wales NPL 1 competition.
1: League 1 men's.
0: Correct. League 1 men's. And what were the results in the final two rounds, round 29 and 30?
1: This is Zargo. Unfortunately, two losses on the trot. A 6-2 loss. I can tell you the score is right now. I'll get scored to make it 1-0. It's definitely shorter to make it 2-1.
0: There you go. And then what happened in round 30?
1: And unfortunately, that was 6-2 in the 29 game. Round 30 was a 3-0 loss.
0: There you go. So 10th position, very well done for the first season in NPL 1 League men's competition. And congratulations to Alessandro Lacalando, who, of course, was transferred from Tin United to Herschel Zagreb and was the third top goal scorer in the league with how many goals, Adam?
1: Bravo, 18.
0: 18 goals, which is absolutely fantastic feat. Well done to Ale.
1: Bravo, Ale.
0: That's right. So overall, well done, Herschel Zagreb. And, of course, the next mission for Herschel Zagreb will be in the tourney down in Melbourne.
1: Yeah, massive.
0: So all the best and joy. Hopefully treat it like a huge, huge weekend.
1: Correct.
0: And get some results as well.
1: Nice.
0: Absolutely. So well done to Zagreb. And bring on a big 2027, and let's hope that we can shake up the competition, and who knows?
1: Yeah, definitely, 100%.
0: Push for promotion. Of course, the other news is the coach has left.
1: Yeah, Valerio. Yeah.
0: Valerio, who, of course, brought the team into promotion from NPL 2 into NPL 1, and, of course, this was his second season in charge. Fantastic job, Valerio Silvestro.
1: Yep.
0: Good luck in your future, and thank you for the memories. It's been a great 2 years.
1: Follow up on over there, yeah.
0: Absolutely. Continue on. And there were a few grand finals. Well done to the all-age men's who defeated Forest Rangers 2-0 in the grand final. There was a girls' grand final. They lost 2-0. All
1: boys,
0: oh, 3-2. All-age women,
1: yep.
0: Yeah. Exactly, in Zagreb. So, yeah, a couple of grand finalists, which is always exciting.
1: Very excited, yeah.
0: Absolutely.
1: Unfortunately, the result we wanted in the all-age women, but onwards and upwards for next season.
0: Onwards and upwards. All right, Addy, we're going to go to another one because we continue the tributes to the father, and the next song is...
1: All the way to Dragojevic, Oprosti mi, papa.
0: And that's something you always say to me, don't you?
1: Yeah. I think so.

0: intro means one thing. It's time to talk.
1: Sydney United 58 FC.
0: That's right. Sydney United 58 FC had a great season after 30 rounds. What position did we finish up in, Adam?
1: Boys finished second. Spot on, too.
0: That's right. So what happened in round 29?
1: Round 29 was a 0-0 draw versus RP Leichhardt Twins.
0: That's right. Tough match. We wanted to win that one. Unfortunately, we didn't. And then RPR were crowned premiers because they came first.
1: Yep.
0: And then in round 30, it was a battle for second spot. So we needed Mikeni to draw or lose, and we needed to win by a lot of goals. Correct. To get into second spot. So what happened?
1: So the Warriors grabbed a 6-0 win.
0: That's a great win against St. George, the old Budapest.
1: So Mile Kovacevic got a hat-trick.
0: Within 35 minutes, which is brilliant.
1: 35 minutes.
0: Could have had four. Unfortunately, a penalty was saved by Vedran Nanjetovic.
1: Yes.
0: So our old friend. So there you go. But yeah, great hat trick for Mila.
1: And then we have the list of always in this class. What was his name? Is number 10, Carlos de Oliveira.
0: He scored a brace.
1: Correct.
0: And then the last goal was scored, a fantastic header and a rare goal by
1: the Chalapia at the back, Michael Glasslock.
0: That's right, fantastic.
1: The Chalapia point.
0: And it was great in the 85th, 6th minute. With, of course, the news that over at Marconi, it ended 1-1. Spirit did a favour for us. And so, hence, City United finished second. And so, go straight into the grand final qualifier, which will be on Father's Day, kicking off at 2 p.m. So, that will be a massive, massive fixture. So, get on down there. 2 p.m. at the City United Sports Centre on Father's Day. Where else would you want to spend Father's Day than at City United Sports Centre?
1: Correct, Anton.
0: That's right. And, of course, the other news is that the grand final, so should we win that grand final qualifier on Father's Day, the grand final is on the 13th, so that's Sunday the 13th of September at, well, what's it called these days?
1: Jubilee Oval.
0: Jubilee Oval in Kogra. That's right. So the grand final will be played at Kogra should Sydney United win that grand final qualifier.
1: That's quite a preliminary final, not a grand final qualifier.
0: Whatever. Okay, so Adam, tell us the official final positions of all the six teams.
1: So six teams. After the last card first.
0: They finished first, that's right. How many points?
1: By 68 points.
0: Correct.
1: Sydney United 58 of C, which we love. City second spot with 64 points.
0: That's right.
1: Marconi Stallions, our old foes, sitting third with 62 points. So we finished 2 points above them.
0: Well done.
1: Fantastic.
0: Yes.
1: Nizic and Co. finished fourth, which is Southern Sharks. That's Daniel Nizic and Tarek Mayer. They finished fourth with 46 points. Manly United did fifth with 44 points. And Northwest City Spirit, as previously mentioned, are on 41 points in sixth position.
0: That's right. So there you go. That draw on the last day got them there. And also well done to the under-20s who finished second as well. Again, in that division, it was RPR 1 and City United 2. So, you know, both clubs doing really strong. Of course, the other news that happened in round 29 is our old NSL derby big matches against Sydney Olympic. Sydney Olympic have been relegated into MPL 1, so Hursel Zagreb will be playing against Sydney Olympic next season.
1: League One men's.
0: So who would have thought that? You know, that's just unbelievable news and the first time that Sydney Olympic have been relegated. So by my reckoning, since 1984 when Sydney United entered the NSL, we are the only team that's continually been the highest division we can possibly play in continuously. That is because RPR got relegated from the NSL in around 1992. So for the last 12 years of the NSL, they weren't in the NSL, unlike ourselves, and yet they've consistently been in New South Wales MPL, as we have since the NSL folded. So there you go, it's United, RPR, and we're still 1-2, you know, in terms of doing it off the top there.
1: You know, it's a couple of your rematch in the grand final, who knows?
0: Absolutely. Now, it was amazing that Michael Kerslowitz scored a hat-trick in round one at home.
1: Correct.
0: And he scored a hat-trick in round 30. So the first game of the season and the last game of the season, Milo scored a hat-trick. Well done to Milo, who ended up the top goal scorer for the season.
1: Yes, 13 goals
0: for Sydney United. So well done to Miller. And second was your favourite number 10.
1: Yeah, we go ballistic. Well, I want to go ballistic when I hear this name. His name is Carlos de Oliveira.
0: That's right. Legend Carlos also scored how many goals this season?
1: Seven.
0: That's great stuff by Carlos.
1: And guess what?
0: What?
1: He recently played his 100th game for the club as well.
0: He did. Absolutely. So well done to Carlos. So, yes, Father's Day, big grand final qualifier at Sydney United Sports Centre, 2 p.m. kickoff. Remember, it's 2 p.m. It's not 2:30. It's not 3 p.m. It's 2 p.m. kickoff. 2 p.m. And then, of course, should they win that game, lock it in Sunday, 13th of September at Kogra Oki Jubilee.
1: Before we sign off, we want to say a massive happy birthday to Bailey Rule, who celebrated his birthday.
0: Absolutely. And you're going to say something to me?
1: Happy Father's Day, Arthur.
0: Thank you. Happy Father's Day to all the fathers. Happy Father's Day to all the Didday out there. We're going to finish up with one of our favourite songs.
1: My Didday, Thompson.
0: That's right. That's us signing off. Thank you for listening. And, of course, we've got a new heavyweight champion of the world.
1: Yeah.
0: Hargobe!

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0: Parts?
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0: Oh.
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